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2: 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The summer will be over before we know it, but before the first pencil is sharpened, before the first book is opened, before your family settles back into the rhythm of a new school year, we simply want to say thank you. Thank you for being part of the Spirit FM family. Thank you for helping make this a place where people can encounter the hope of Jesus every single day. 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Thank you for letting us be a part of your journey.

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0: There's a lot of changes ahead for you and your family, but the one thing that is always consistent is Jesus. We pray that you're reminded of his love and faithfulness daily as you listen to Spirit FM. The summer will be over before we know it, but before the first pencil is sharpened, before the first book is opened, before your family settles back into the rhythm of a new school year, we simply want to say thank you. Thank you for being part of the Spirit FM family. Thank you for helping make this a place where people can encounter the hope of Jesus every single day. Thank you for listening, for praying, for supporting, and for being a part of this ministry. As seasons change and schedules fill up, one thing never changes. Jesus. He is faithful. He is present, and he is with you through every new beginning and every ordinary day. Our prayer is that every time you listen to Spirit FM, you're reminded of his love, encouraged by his truth, and drawn a little closer to him. Thank you for letting us be a part of your journey.
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0: Good morning. Good morning. Good morning.
1: Good morning. It is a Monday, and it's also a day for some sunshine for the most part across the state of Missouri. It looks like partly cloudy in northern Missouri, mostly sunny. It depends on how you like to call it, right?
2: Yeah, absolutely.
1: Do you call it mostly sunny or partly?
2: I say partly cloudy.
1: Because you would.
2: Because that's what the paper says.
1: That's what the post-it note says, Brooke.
2: Yeah.
1: Highs in the mid-80s across the state of Missouri. There's also a 100% chance that Sean is officially older than me for the next 36 days.
2: That's right. Oh.
1: His birthday is today, so happy birthday to my co-host.
2: Thank you.
1: We're the same age, so except for this 36 days.
2: Yeah.
1: You get to be 53, and then I'll join you in September.
2: I'll let you borrow the walker in 36 days.
1: Thanks, friend.

0: Rise and shine. You're listening to Spirit FM. It's Brooke and Sean. Hopefully your morning is going good so far. We talk a lot in the studio just about stuff that's going on in our lives in the morning, Sean and I do. And there's often times when certain scriptures just jump off the page at us. And today we were talking about what it looks like to delight in the Lord. Mm-hmm. You think of delight as kind of a feeling or an emotion, you know, when you have a baby or something exciting, you find yourself feeling delightful. But delight can also be a verb. It can also be something that means to please someone greatly or to take deep satisfaction in something. The Bible tells us that we are to take delight in God. It's a relationship.
1: I do like that. Psalms 37:4 says, "Delight yourself also in the Lord, and he shall give you the desires of your heart." What Brooke and I noticed about that, it wasn't saying that you delight in what he gives you. It says you delight yourself in the Lord, because if you think about it, anytime you're around somebody that you like or you want to be around, you don't have to force yourself to be around them. You actually look forward to it.
0: Yeah.
1: And I think that's part of God's invitation to us, is that he wants us to delight in him. He wants us to
0: enjoy being around him.
1: And when he does, he can't help but give to you. I feel that way with my children, my grandchildren, and things like that. And as one of his kids, I think he feels that way about you and me and Brooke. And so I'm so thankful that we get the opportunity to delight ourselves in the Lord. You know, it usually starts with words too. So that is something we encourage you to do this morning, is just to tell God why you're thankful for him, what you like about him.
0: Enjoy that time you have with him, because that relationship is probably the best one that you're going to have today. Why not start it off by thanking him and delighting in him?
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me. Just in case no one has said it, good morning. Jesus loves you, and you got this. 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

0: Rise and shine. Good morning. It's Brooke and Sean here on Spirit FM. And every year about this time, my brother always is like, hey, let's do something for your birthday. Mm-hmm. When I say do something for your birthday, it's not like, you know, let's just go for lunch. We do that. But it's always something interesting. Like one year he took me parasailing. And then the next year he's like, let's go for a helicopter ride. And then one year he said, let's rent jet skis and go all over the lake. And then it was a float trip. And then this year he's like, what are we going to do? And I'm like, nothing. And I said, no, you know, I'll figure out something. Well, I've seen those slingshots driving around Lake Ozark area.
1: Yeah, like a three-wheeled motorcycle, if you will.
0: They look really cool. And I'm like, hey, those that might be kind of fun. And so I checked into it and I said, brother, this is what I want to do. And so we got one. We got one with the top because my brother's older than me. And a lot of direct sunlight can be quite interesting. So, but we went and did that all day yesterday and went around the entire lake area.
1: And each of you had one? Or
0: no,
1: you
0: just,
1: one?
0: Yeah, I was the driver. He was, you know, he was like, you just drive me.
1: Nice.
0: And it was cool, but like you would look out of this slingshot and like you could like put your hand on the highway if you wanted to.
1: That's how Fred Flintstone did it.
0: I know. You felt like you were doing that. It was so cool. It was fun going somewhere that you've been used to going in your car or your truck. And then to be in one of these slingshots was like, wow. And so we went all over the lake. I told him I had found an ice cream place. And my brother and I had this thing where we're like, we want the
1: biggest ice cream cone
0: that you can get. And he couldn't eat it all. He was like, I'm getting too.
1: You didn't do that while you were driving on the road, though, right?
0: No, because I didn't want to get it in the slingshot I'd rented, you know, and said I didn't want to do that. But it was fun. If you've never been in one of those, you have got to at least try it once in your life and then take a road trip. Now I know what people in motorcycles, I guess, maybe not what they feel, but what they get to see and all that wind blowing through and the bugs coming through.
1: I'm still imagining you and your brother as Fred Flintstone and Barney Rubble right now.
0: Right there.
1: Yabba dabba doo.

0: You hear all that rustling around?
1: I do.
0: Those are names that are in the big bowl. We're going to be drawing a winner in a little, just about a little over an hour, just later on this morning. Somebody's going to win, actually more than one somebody. We'll have somebodies that are going to win four tickets to see Skillet and 10th Avenue North at the Missouri State Fair on the 19th of August. We had that

0: contest all last week with Missouri Fact or Fiction. You guys did so much. You did good. We learned a lot about Missouri, too.
1: A lot of fun stuff.
0: If you got your name in that drawing, be waiting, because a little bit later this morning, we're going to announce who the big winners are.

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0: It's time for the Morning Mind Bender, where you guess the answer we are looking for.
1: I hope you're ready for a mind bender question on your birthday, Sean.
2: I am. I'm ready right now.
1: All right. What is our question?
2: Oh, this weekday morning is the most productive according to a study.
1: Which weekday morning is the most productive, would you say, according to a new study? There's one day in particular that's a little bit more productive than others. What day do you think it is? You can text your guess right now to 800-606-3299.
2: According to a study, this weekday morning is the most productive.
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0: Rise and shine. It's Brooke and Sean. We're right in the middle of a morning mind bender this morning because we like to get you up thinking. That's how the mind bender works. Our question today was,
1: according to a study, this weekday morning is the most productive.
0: And you're only, I mean, there's only seven options.
1: Yeah, there's only,
0: you have
1: yeah.
0: a one
1: well,
0: in seven chance.
1: There's only five because there's only five weekdays.
0: That's true.
1: Yeah. So the
0: weekday,
1: other weekends.
0: Narrows it down even more. Good night. One in five chance.
1: Good morning.
0: Don't wait, we come over there, Fred.
1: Ouch!
0: Obviously, we've had Friday guests, and some people have Fridays that are more productive. I don't think that's mine.
1: I think Friday is my most productive day.
0: Really?
1: Yeah.
0: I wouldn't say that for myself. I think I have everything kind of squared away by Friday, so I can really wallow in it and appreciate the fun.
1: And you're a planner.
0: I am a planner.
1: Well, according to this study, the weekday morning that is the most productive is?
0: Today. It's Monday.
1: Monday.
0: I would not have guessed that, but I guess it makes sense that you're rested for the most part, and you have the whole week ahead of you to kind of schedule and think things through and plan. So hopefully today you'll find that it is the most productive for you.
1: I think we need to fire this company that did this study and make our own.
0: The Rise and Shine study. Now we're talking.
1: Yeah.

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0: If you haven't entered to win that Yeti cooler with $1,000 in it, we hope that you get a chance to make it out to one of our remaining pop-up because we have got a few of them on the calendar, including this Wednesday.
1: We do. We're going to be popping up in Waynesville in the parking lot of the Berean Baptist Church from 2 to 4 p.m. And then we're going to be in Chilhowie on August 8th from noon to 2 in the parking lot of the Chilhowie Baptist Church. It's your opportunity to scan that QR code. I thought you were giving me one of those opportunities for me to enter to win, but no, I can't. But there's going to be on that table is going to be some popsicles, some swag that you can pick up, and then that Yeti cooler filled with $1,000. We'd love to see you there. If you would like to know more about our pop-up events and where they're going to be happening, you can head on over to spiritfm.org. And we'd like to thank Drs. 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
1: Rise and shine. Good morning. It's Brooke and Sean here on Spirit FM, and it's going to be a very nice, warm, partly cloudy, mostly sunny, sunshine type of day throughout the entire state of Missouri.
2: The best forecast ever, right there. Yeah. Partly sunny, partly cloudy, just depending on. It's going to be a great day. Sean is a year older today.
1: I know.
2: And I get to say he's older than me for 36 days starting now.
1: Yeah, right now, yeah. Well, I think it was like Ed.
2: Yeah, it started as soon as he walked in the door. Happy birthday to Sean.
1: Thank you. I saw

0: Rise and shine. It's a Monday morning. We're Brooke and Sean, and I went to a wedding this weekend. When we go to weddings at this age, there's so many things that you can pay attention to. There's so many traditions that have changed. There's a lot of new things that people do differently in weddings that they didn't do back in our day. Yeah. But I noticed this weekend that they did bring out those disposable cameras. Remember when that was a thing?
1: That still is a thing.
0: Those pass them out to guests, and you hope that they'll take and snap some pictures on those. And then when you go, and you'll get them developed, and it'll be fun to see all the different perspectives from different people at your wedding. So we got one at our table, and my son and his girlfriend were sitting next to me, and I said to his girlfriend, I said, Emma, you be in charge of taking the pictures. That'll be your job. And she looks at this disposable camera, and she's like, okay, I'm ready. And she's like, what's this little dial thing for? I'm like, that's how you advance it to the next picture. Well, how do you see the picture? You don't. Take all the pictures, and then we're going to have to send it off or take it to a store and get them all printed out and find out how many duds there are in the batch. That's how they used to do it back in our day, Emma. And their face was just
1: like, what?
0: You don't just see them instantly. This generation has had such a different experience than we have, and I'm sure there's items that we could see that the generation before us would be like, watch them try to figure this out, because we didn't know how to use certain things either. I'm curious today what that looks like in your life. Can you think of an item that it would be really fun to explain to somebody who's a little bit younger how it works? Or maybe you've had to be schooled on an item before.
1: I remember when I was a kid, I saw those big tongs that my grandmother at that time had tongs to use to get the ice chunks from.
0: Oh.
1: And that's what they got their
0: like
1: ice.
0: Like those claws they grabbed.
1: Yeah, like on Frozen.
0: Yes. They grabbed the big cube of ice to put it in the ice box.
1: On the ice box. And I'm like, but Grandma, so we great. Have, it's in the refrigerator. You just take those blue trays and crack them and you get ice. And she's
0: now
1: like,
0: you don't even
1: that's
0: do that.
1: Not at all.
0: Would you text us or give us a call if you can think of an item that might be fun to watch somebody young try to figure out today? Or maybe the item that you struggled with figuring out and somebody back in the day had to show you how to use. 800-606-3299. There's a lot to be learned this morning.
2: What happens when you finally get everything you thought would make you happy and it still leaves you empty?
3: Trash bags full of money, but empty. 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Physically fit, but empty. And I said, God, my wife and children would not respect me for doing this. What do I have to do? And all I heard in my spirit was quit.
2: For Donovan Donnell, that one word began a journey of surrender that would completely change his life. Hear Donovan's story on this week's episode of The Unfolding.

0: God's love is the greatest.
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1: Rise and shine, it's Brooke and Sean, and we've been asking you this morning, what is one of those things from back in the day that you would love to watch somebody maybe from this generation try to figure out? Oh, I don't know where this one is going. It's the dial-up internet sound.
2: It's taking its time.
1: Oh, I remember that sound.
2: About 5 minutes, we'll have internet.
1: That is a sound, if you ever had dial-up internet, you know that that was not necessarily your favorite thing to have. But Tracy said, my 7-year-old granddaughter would not tolerate that kind of waiting today. That would be horrible to have to do. And we also are from Jill, who said that they used to have to use that rotary phone.
2: Yeah, and if you messed up.
1: Yeah, you would get the whole number done almost, and then you'd mess up. And you didn't get to push back. You had to hang up and start again.
2: All over again. That was a really good sound, Brooke.
1: Wow. I know all the old school thing sounds. I'd love to hear from you this morning, too. If there's something you could think of that would be really interesting to watch somebody from the younger generation try to figure out, or maybe yourself has tried to figure out something from a generation before us. We're just as guilty. Mm-hmm. We can laugh all we want at the kids today trying to figure out a disposable camera, but I know good and well there's a lot of items I would look at like I was completely lost. Text or call us 800-606-3299.

0: Rise and Shine. It's Brooke and Sean. Do you have an item that you think would be a struggle for young people to figure out?
1: Hey, Brooke. Hi, Sean. This is Corey down here in Mount Road. Memorizing phone numbers. We didn't have, phone books on our phone most of us.
0: Yeah, and anymore, there's so many numbers that we don't know, but I can still remember my phone number from back in the day, my boyfriend's, all those things, because we had to retain them in our head. We didn't just have them on our phone, easy to push the dial.
1: I could see them memorizing all them numbers.
0: I sure appreciate you calling this morning. Thank you.

0: It's time to play A Fine Line.
1: We hope you are raring to go to get yourself in that prize pack drawing, because this is one of your opportunities. We have a movie quote, a movie line that we're going to give to you. And if you say, oh, I know what movie that's from, you can text your guest to us. And if you're correct, we're going to send you that link and get you in the drawing.
2: And if you don't know what movie line it's from, you can text a guest too as well. Yeah. Today's movie line is this: amaze, amaze, amaze.
1: That's it. Amaze, amaze, amaze. If you think you know what movie that's from, go ahead. 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

0: Amaze, amaze, amaze.
1: Oh, thank
0: you. That was the fine line today. We ask you if you knew what movie that line was from, and I'm looking through the texts, and I see one right answer.
1: No, there's a lot of right answers.
0: Oh, yeah, I must be missing it. Oh, there they are. I knew you guys would figure it out eventually. Here,
1: this
0: is a kind of a newer movie. In fact, a lot of people may not have seen it. Sean has not seen it yet, even though I've told him he needs to.
1: I know.
0: This will help you.
2: Save Earth, save Aerith. Good slam. Put this down here, question. Amazing.
1: Yeah, it didn't help me at all.
0: I know. It is a movie called Project Hail Mary. I think it's on Prime, but a super funny movie. And the little creature guy named Rocky, he says when he thinks something's amazing, instead of saying it's amazing, he says, amaze, amaze, amaze.
1: How does the movie end?
0: I'm not going to tell you how the movie ends.
1: Brooke.
0: That would be wrong. If you guess Project Hail Mary, we're going to send you a link for the prize pack drawing. Good job.

0: Rise and shine. It is Brooke and Sean. Last week, maybe you called in to play Missouri Fact or Fiction with us, getting your name into that prize pack drawing to win 4 tickets to the Missouri State Fair to see Skillet and 10th Avenue North on the 19th. Sean's got the big bowl of...
1: I'm ready.
0: He gets to draw a couple of winners.
1: Oh, do you want me to... Okay, I'm doing
0: right now.
1: Okay,
0: don't get in the bowl.
1: The first winner is Desiree Schoolfield.
0: Woo!
1: Or I think
0: Desiree from
1: Jeff City.
0: Woo-hoo!
1: Just won 4 tickets.
0: Way to go.
1: Should I draw another one?
0: Yay, we got to cheer for Desiree. Okay, yeah, one more. Draw another one.
1: This is just fun drawing. I like this. Okay, here we go.
0: He says his own name, we'll know.
1: Sean Scheffler. No, I'm kidding. Gary from Paris, Missouri just won some
0: Gary,
1: tickets.
0: Gary, congratulations. You also are a winner this morning. We're going to give a couple more winners a blessing a little bit later on. But if you got entered into that, stay tuned because we're going to have some more winners today. Once again, Gary and Desiree, winners so far.

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0: sunshine!
1: Up and at 'em. It is a Monday, but it's not just any Monday. We're going to have partly cloudy, mostly sunny, however you like to look at it, with highs in the 80s. And it is Sean's birthday.
2: Woo-hoo.
1: He's got a little button on that says birthday boy and everything.
2: I'm pretty excited. I got balloons. I got a chicken balloon.
1: A chicken leg?
2: Yeah, I got a chicken leg balloon.
1: Tell him why.
2: Because!
1: He's very excited about his chicken leg this morning. Weather-wise, it's going to be a beautiful day. We hope you are already geared up for your Monday. Maybe not as geared up as Sean is.

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0: Rise and shine. It is Brooke and Sean, and we hope that your morning is going really good so far. We were reading some scripture together this morning, and it was from, I believe, Psalms talking about delight. Delight. What do you call a delight in your life, Sean?
1: For me, that would be the two things of cream in my coffee.
0: Yes, yes.
1: Reese's peanut butter cups. Hands down.
0: Really?
1: Yep, absolutely.
0: You delight in those.
1: Yep.
0: Yeah.
1: And then more recently here, like, I was never really into the Chiefs, but I delight in Red Fridays. I'm looking forward to them coming up. That's going to be really cool.
0: I know that it's a little early to start talking about football, but we do delight in things like that. And that's okay. The Bible tells us to delight in all of those things. But when we think about delight as a verb, a relationship with God, the Bible verse says in Psalm 37:4, delight yourself also in the Lord, and he shall give you the desires of your heart. It doesn't say delight yourself in what God gives. It says delight yourself in the Lord. And I want you to think about that this morning.
1: You know, when I think about relationships, I think about how you want to be around somebody. Like, I want to be around my wife. I want to be around my children. I want to be around my grandchildren. And it's not a hard thing to do. It's actually kind of nice to be around them. And when you think about a relationship with God, he likes being around you. So when you show up and say, you know, Father, I think
0: I'm
1: I
0: here
1: like
0: to
1: this about you. I think you're faithful. And remember that time you did this? And I just want you to know that I love you and I'm thankful for you. He likes that.
0: Yeah.
1: And he can't help but give. You know, when my grandkids or my children or even my wife, we're around each other, we love to give back and forth to one another. And God does the same thing. That's why Psalms 37:4 says, delight yourself also in the Lord, and then he'll give you the desires of your heart.
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0: don't know about you, but sometimes whenever I have to explain something from my childhood to my kids, I just get this weird look on their face like, I don't understand what you mean, Mom. You couldn't see the pictures you were taking as you were taking them? No, we had to take them with a roll of film. Then we had to go take the film to send it off.
1: Sometime
0: a week to get our pictures, because 1 hour photo was kind of an expensive thing to do at the time. And it took a week to get them back. And then you find out half of them had your thumb in it and you wasted.
1: Or your nail.
0: Yeah, you wasted a bunch of money. So that's been something that we've been talking about this morning, is what is that item or that experience that you've had to explain to the younger generation that they just don't understand? Or maybe you've had to be schooled on something because the generation before us had this whole explanation for how something worked and you're like, I don't even understand.
1: Now, back in the day, Dot said when iPads first came out, dial-up internet was still a thing, and you would have to download your music onto your iPad or onto your little thingy that they had.
0: iPod,
1: yes. Now you just, you just push a button and it's all on there for you. But she said that was teaching somebody that you had to download it onto an iPad was a thing. Diana said trying to explain to the kids car windows that had a knob that you had to like roll.
0: You had to turn the thing
1: for the
0: window to come down. It wasn't a push button. Yeah, roll the windows down was literally you cranking it down.
1: Down and then
0: roll it back up. It's raining. Yeah. I'm going,
1: hurry,
0: Mom.
1: Lori also said how to write a check.
0: Oh,
1: I mean,
0: yeah.
1: If you think about that, checks, I mean, checks are still out there, but
0: they are. But my oldest, I have had to tell her many times because she maybe writes one every 3 years for some reason or another. And it's like, so I write the whole amount out on the line. Yeah. Yes. It's so crazy to me.
1: Send her a YouTube video on how to.
0: Yeah. Anything you need to know, there is a YouTube about it. That'd be funny. Writing a check YouTube video. Yeah. We could probably make one of those.
1: Can I borrow your checkbook?
0: No.
1: Come on.
0: We'd love to hear that thing that is for you. Maybe there's something that had to be explained to you or you've had to explain it to your kids. Back in our day, this is how we did it. We'd love to hear from you. 800-606-3299.

0: every day I have to ask Brooke how to do something, and she has to teach me and show me the way to do things because I'm always wanting to learn. And this is Brooke and Sean here on Spirit FM, and we got to thinking about how sometimes there are things that people need explained what they are, like a disposable camera and how to take pictures at a wedding. Like, those are like throwback things.
1: I had to explain that this weekend, and it was so weird to realize, not even understanding the concept of film and developing and a camera that didn't have that instant where you can see it on the screen. And there's a whole generation that doesn't understand that. So when we actually have to break it down and explain it, we realize just how much things have changed since we've gotten older.
0: So what is that one thing that you've had to teach somebody else how to do? Or maybe it was you that had to learn how to do that. We'd love to hear from you. Zachariah texted in and said texting on an old flip phone was important. Like when you had to push like three, four times.
1: To be the different letter. I know. Yeah. How did we even live life like that? And we thought it was really
0: advanced.
1: That was
0: cool. You could do it easily with your eyes closed.
1: Party lines is another thing that explaining to kids that you had to share a phone line with neighbors. And if they were on the phone when you wanted to use it, you had to wait your turn?
0: What?
1: That sounds ludicrous now that we are older, but
0: it's like trying to borrow my brother's cell phone. That isn't going to happen.
1: It was a part of life. It really was.
0: Jessica said backing up without a camera. Oh. You see, cars didn't always have cameras on them to back up.
1: That's true.
0: Even the ones that do now, I don't use them.
1: You don't use a backup camera?
0: No. Objects are closer than they appear or something like that. Or is that just the rear view
1: that
0: mirrors?
1: That says it on the side mirrors. But oh. I do use my backup camera.
0: I do not.
1: I'm sorry. No. I think it's important to use that. If you've got it, you shouldn't have to have it. You shouldn't have to rely on it. I could turn around like a normal person. What about changing the channel with your own hands instead of the remote control? You remember when you were the remote control, Sean?
0: Yeah.
1: We'd love to hear from you too. 800-606-3299.
2: Hands up!

0: Rise and shine. It is Brooke and Sean. And last week we gave you a chance to play Missouri Fact or Fiction, getting your name into a drawing to win 4 tickets to see Skillet and 10th Avenue North at the Missouri State Fair on August the 19th. And we've got some winners to draw. You got the big bowl of entries over there, Sean. He's in the bowl, I'm pretty sure.
1: Yeah.
0: It's like a big mouse. What do we got?
1: We have Dwayne won some tickets.
0: Dwayne, congratulations. We're going to be sending you those. Who else?
1: All right, we got two more. Okay. How about Christy from Eldon?
0: Christy from Eldon, you are a winner this morning.
1: I've got one more here. And the last one is Susan from Florence, Missouri.
0: Susan from Florence. If you got entered in, we're going to be sending you those. I'm going to send those people a text so that they know that they won. Thanks for playing this week. It was a lot of fun learning all that Missouri fact or fiction. And don't forget, if you want information on that concert or how to get tickets, you can come to spiritfm.org.
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0: Rise and shine. Good morning. We're Brooke and Sean here on Spirit FM. And we were asking, you know, what is that one thing that you've had to teach a different generation on how to use? You've been texting in answers and they've been very, very helpful today. Now, we had Kelly text in and said that she's had to teach people how to use a typewriter, even explaining how you had to erase things with pieces of paper behind it in order to fix your mistake instead of having white out and not the backspace. You didn't have backspace like we do now.
1: No backspace, no delete, no copy and cut. You had to just put a whole new piece of paper in, or you had to use a little white out tape to get it erased. Man, we're old.
0: Melissa texted in and she said manually going out and turning the TV antenna so that you got better reception.
1: I mean, hated it whenever the reception was better when I stayed outside and just held my hand on it. There's something about my body that made it so my dad, just stay there.
0: I think your parents were just glad you were outside, Brooke. That was probably what that was. Yeah, we knew it. Babette said now telling their kids about when they grew up, they had outhouses. They didn't have indoor plumbing and things of that sort.
1: I hear that sport.
0: If you want your kids to experience that, you just take them to the state park.

0: If you haven't got to hang out with us yet this summer, we are still making a few pop-up stops in Missouri, giving you a chance to win that Yeti cooler filled with $1,000. Coming up Wednesday, we're going to be in Waynesville from 2 to 4. Where will we be, Sean?
1: We're going to be in the parking lot of the Berean Baptist Church from 2 to 4. And then on August 8th in Chilhowee, we're going to be in the parking lot from noon to 2 at the Chilhowee Baptist Church parking lot. And then on August 11th, we're going to be popping up in Camdenton for those events. If you would like to know more about our pop-up events, how you can be there, how you can enter to win that $1,000 in the Yeti cooler, you can find that information at spiritfm.org. We'd also like to thank Drs. Joe and Jonathan Muff, DDS, at Family General.

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0: Good morning. It is a Monday, and it's also a day for some sunshine for the most part across the state of Missouri. It looks like partly cloudy in northern Missouri, mostly sunny. It depends on how you like to call it, right?
1: Yeah, absolutely.
0: Do you call it mostly sunny or partly?
1: I say partly cloudy.
0: Because you, yeah, you would.
1: Because that's what the paper says.
0: That's what the post-it note says, Brooke. Yeah. Highs in the mid-80s across the state of Missouri. There's also a 100% chance that Sean is officially older than me for the next 36 days.
1: That's right. Oh.
0: His birthday is today, so happy birthday to my co-host.
1: Thank you.
0: We're the same age, so except for this 36 days.
1: Yeah.
0: You get to be 53, and then I'll join you in September.
1: I'll let you borrow the walker in 36 days.
0: Thanks, Fred.

0: Rise and shine. You're listening to Spirit FM. It's Brooke and Sean. Hopefully your morning is going good so far. We talk a lot in the studio just about stuff that's going on in our lives in the morning, Sean and I do. And there's often times when certain scriptures just jump off the page at us. And today we were talking about what it looks like to delight in the Lord. Mm-hmm. You think of delight as kind of a feeling or an emotion, you know, when you have a baby or something exciting, you find yourself feeling delightful. But delight can also be a verb. It can also be something that means to please someone greatly or to take deep satisfaction in something. The Bible tells us that we are to take delight in God. It's a relationship.
1: I do like that. Psalms 37:4 says, "Delight yourself also in the Lord, and he shall give you the desires of your heart." What Brooke and I noticed about that, it wasn't saying that you delight in what he gives you. It says you delight yourself in the Lord, because if you think about it, anytime you're around somebody that you like or you want to be around, you don't have to force yourself to be around them. You actually look forward to it.
0: Yeah.
1: And I think that's part of God's invitation to us, is that he wants us to delight in him. He wants us to
0: enjoy being around him.
1: And when he does, he can't help but give to you. I feel that way with my children, my grandchildren, and things like that. And as one of his kids, I think he feels that way about you and me and Brooke. And so I'm so thankful that we get the opportunity to delight ourselves in the Lord. You know, it usually starts with words too. So that is something we encourage you to do this morning, is just to tell God why you're thankful for him, what you like about him.
2: 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We pray that you're reminded of his love and faithfulness daily as you listen to Spirit FM. The summer will be over before we know it, but before the first pencil is sharpened, before the first book is opened, before your family settles back into the rhythm of a new school year, we simply want to say thank you. Thank you for being part of the Spirit FM family. Thank you for helping make this a place where people can encounter the hope of Jesus every single day. Thank you for listening, for praying, for supporting, and for being a part of this ministry. As seasons change and schedules fill up, one thing never changes: Jesus. He is faithful, he is present, and he is with you through every new beginning and every ordinary day. Our prayer is that every time you listen to Spirit FM, you're reminded of his love, encouraged by his truth, and drawn a little closer to him. Thank you for letting us be a part of your journey. We'll be right back.

0: Rise and shine. Good morning. It's Brooke and Sean here on Spirit FM. And every year about this time, my brother always is like, hey, let's do something for your birthday. Mm-hmm. When I say do something for your birthday, it's not like, you know, let's just go for lunch. We do that. But it's always something interesting. Like one year he took me parasailing. And then the next year he's like, let's go for a helicopter ride. And then one year he said, let's rent jet skis and go all over the lake. And then it was a float trip. And then this year he's like, what are we going to do? And I'm like, nothing. And I said, no, you know, I'll figure out something. Well, I've seen those slingshots driving around Lake Ozark area.
1: Yeah, like a three-wheeled motorcycle, if you will.
0: They look really cool. And I'm like, hey, that might be kind of fun. And so I checked into it. And I said, brother, this is what I want to do. And so we got one. We got one with the top because my brother's older than me. And a lot of direct sunlight can be quite interesting. So, but we went and did that all day yesterday and went around the entire lake area.
1: And each of you had one? Or
0: no,
1: you had just, one?
0: Yeah, I was the driver. He was like, you just drive me.
1: Nice.
0: And it was cool, but like you would look out of this slingshot and like you could like put your hand on the highway if you wanted to.
1: How Fred Flintstone did it.
0: I know. You felt like you were doing that. It was so cool. It was fun going somewhere that you've been used to going in your car or your truck. And then to be in one of these slingshots was like, wow. And so we went all over the lake. I told him I had found an ice cream place. And my brother and I have this thing where we're like, we want the
1: biggest ice cream cone
0: you can get. And he couldn't eat it all. He was like, I'm getting too.
1: You didn't do that while you were driving on the road, though, right?
0: No, because I didn't want to get it in the slingshot I'd rented, you know, and said I didn't want to do that. But it was fun. If you've never been in one of those, you have got to at least try it once in your life and then take a road trip. Now, I know what people in motorcycles, I guess, maybe not what they feel, but what they get to see and all that wind blowing through and the bugs coming through.
1: I'm still imagining you and your brother as Fred Flintstone and Barney Rubble right now.
0: Right there.
1: Yabba dabba doo.

0: 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This is Brooke and Sean.
1: Hi, this is Sean's mother.
2: Mom!
1: Hi, happy birthday.
2: Oh, thank you, Mommy.
0: Oh, my goodness. He's so excited for his birthday today, and now you're calling. That made his whole day.
2: Makes it better.
1: Very proud of him.
0: Oh. Mm. Did he do silly things when he was young?
1: He was a good boy. He was good, yeah.
2: But my brother and sister were not.
0: He thinks he was your favorite.
1: Sean, now you be nice. But I'm so proud of him that when he was 15 years old, he gave his life to God.
0: Yeah.
1: And you're talking about faith. My son's got faith. I don't care what it is. It's always God will get you through. And he does.
0: That's true.
1: So he deserves his birthday today.
0: We appreciate him and we appreciate you calling and celebrating with us. Thank you so much.
1: Okay. Well, happy birthday, Sean, and enjoy it.
2: I will. I love you, Mommy.
1: I love you, hon.

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1: We get there when we get there.
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0: Rise and shine. It's a Monday morning. We're Brooke and Sean, and I went to a wedding this weekend. When we go to weddings at this age, there's so many things that you can pay attention to. There's so many traditions that have changed. There's a lot of new things that people do differently in weddings that they didn't do back in our day. Yeah. But I noticed this weekend that they did bring out those disposable cameras. Remember when that was a thing?
1: That still is a thing.
0: Where you pass them out to guests and you hope that they'll take and snap some pictures on those. And then when you go and you'll get them developed, and it'll be fun to see all the different perspectives from different people at your wedding. So we got one at our table, and my son and his girlfriend were sitting next to me, and I said to his girlfriend, I said, Emma, you be in charge of taking the pictures. That'll be your job. And she looks at this disposable camera and she's like, okay, I'm ready. And she's like, what's this little dial thing for? I'm like, that's how you advance it to the next picture. Well, how do you see the picture? You don't. You take all the pictures, and then we're going to have to send it off or take it to a store and get them all printed out and find out how many duds there are in the batch. That's how they used to do it back in our day, Emma. And their face was just
1: like, what?
0: You don't just see them instantly. This generation has had such a different experience than we have, and I'm sure there's items that we could see that the generation before us would be like, watch them try to figure this out, because we didn't know how to use certain things either. I'm curious today what that looks like in your life. Can you think of an item that it would be really fun to explain to somebody who's a little bit younger how it works? Or maybe you've had to be schooled on an item before.
1: I remember when I was a kid, I saw those big tongs that my grandmother at that time, tongs, had to use to get the ice chunks from.
0: Oh.
1: And that's what they got their
0: like
1: ice.
0: Like those claws they grabbed.
1: Yeah,
0: the big,
1: like on Frozen.
0: Yes. They grabbed the big cube of ice to put it in the ice box.
1: On the ice box. And I'm like, but Grandma, so we great. Have, it's in the refrigerator. You just take those blue trays and crack them and you get ice. And she's
0: now
1: like,
0: you don't even
1: that's
0: do that.
1: No, not at all.
0: Would you text us or give us a call if you can think of an item that might be fun to watch somebody young try to figure out today? Or maybe the item that you struggled with figuring out and somebody back in the day had to show you how to use. 800-606-3299. There's a lot to be learned this morning.
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1: Spirit FM, it's Brooke and Sean. Do you have an item you'd like to see somebody from this generation try to figure out?
2: Yes, I'm a teacher, and so about 10 years ago, I had a student come up to my desk, and I had a VHS on my desk, and he said, "What's that?" And I said, "It's a movie." And he said, "What do you mean?" And so then now fast forward to this year at summer school, we didn't have internet and I had a DVD.
1: Yeah.
2: And the kids are like, "What is that?" And so it's just funny how in my years of teaching, things have changed so much. So anyway, those are two things that I thought of.
1: And the best thing is you look like this amazing person that can figure out what to do without the internet.
3: Smartest teacher ever.
2: It was a lifesaver. So anyway, but yeah, it was just a fun memory. So.

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0: If you haven't entered to win that Yeti cooler with $1,000 in it, we hope that you get a chance to make it out to one of our remaining pop-ups, because we have got a few of them on the calendar, including this Wednesday.
1: We do. We're going to be popping up in Waynesville in the parking lot of the Berean Baptist Church from 2 to 4 p.m. And then we're going to be in Chilhowee on August 8th from noon to 2 in the parking lot of the Chilhowee Baptist Church. It's your opportunity to scan that QR code. I thought you were giving me one of those opportunities for me to enter to win, but no, I can't. But there's going to be on that table is going to be some popsicles, some swag that you can pick up, and then that Yeti cooler filled with $1,000. We'd love to see you there. If you would like to know more about our pop-up events and where they're going to be happening, you can head on over to spiritfm.org. And we'd like to thank Drs. 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

Well, good morning. I'm Jackie here at Spirit FM. Are you awake? I am a morning person, but man, I am struggling this morning. Yeah, of course, my sweet dog Angel got me up even earlier today. Oh my goodness.

0: You know, leaving a legacy, I think, is very, very important. I'm Jackie here at Spirit FM. In the Bible, in Luke 1, verse 50, it says, His mercy is for those who fear Him from generation to generation. So leaving a legacy for the next generation is for every person, not just those with children, because there's blessing and bounty in store for the next generation when it rises up and takes this one's place. So praying for disciples in the next generation of Christians, that is a way to leave a legacy. And what bounty is in store for those who have prayerful parents, parents who brought them before the Lord constantly? And you should do that daily. You know, we're called to be spiritual parents to those who need it. No matter your age right now, there is someone out there who can learn, grow, and benefit from your prayers. So let us not keep blessings to ourselves. Let us look out at younger faces and ask God to lead us to those that He wants us to disciple. Then make a move toward them. You know, ask them out for coffee or send them a note saying, hey, you're praying for them, or offer to lead a Bible study. There's so many avenues that you could take to do that. So let us be spiritual parents, conduits of His mercy to the generations to come.
1: Summer just got bigger. 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

What a beautiful morning today. I'm Jackie here at Spirit FM. There was some beautiful fog out. It was cooler. Got to open the windows up a little bit this morning. I do love that. And today, you know, is going to be a beautiful day. So let's just take advantage of another day that God has given us.

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1: Well, I hope you had a good weekend. I'm Jackie here at Spirit FM. Mine is just staying busy right now. There's always, you know, it seems to be a lot of life that goes on. But still, you know what? No matter what, God is good all the time. Yes, and all the time, God is good.

Well, we're getting ready to pop up again with some more popsicles from Spirit FM. I'm Jackie. That's coming up here. Well, let's see. This next one is this Wednesday, the 5th, from 2 to 4 in Waynesville. We're going to be at the Berean Baptist Church. I'm looking forward to that. I'm going to be at that one also. And then on the 8th, we're going to be in Chilhowee from noon to 2 in the parking lot of Chilhowee Baptist Church. And then I believe after that, the next one, I'm excited to go to that one, is on the 13th in Kirksville. But to get to all those details, for sure, you know, just come to spiritfm.org. Also, at these pop-ups all summer, we've been giving you a chance to try to enter in to win something big, which is a Yeti cooler and $1,000. I really hope they come and make it to one of these.

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I get that. 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

Oh, guess what's coming to Springfield this next year? I'm Jackie here at Spirit FM. All the original band members coming together of Third Day. Yes, for their 30th anniversary. Zach Williams is also going to be joining them. 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

0: Let's read something in God's Word right now. I'm Jackie here at Spirit FM. So out of Psalm 146, verse 8, which the Psalms in God's Word are great to read through. So Psalm 146, verse 8 says this, "The Lord opens the eyes of the blind. The Lord raises up those who are bowed down. The Lord loves the righteous." You know, our God loves to restore life. You know, when Jesus came to earth, he healed many physical needs. Greater than physical healing, Jesus came to restore our spiritual brokenness. He opened eyes to the truth. He ministered to the poor in spirit and restored believers to righteousness. I mean, how blessed you are. He has opened your eyes. He will always lift you up in times of trouble. And he loves you because you have chosen the path of righteousness.
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Maybe you're a survivor. I'm Jackie here at Spirit FM. God gives us all a testimony. Doesn't matter if you think how small or how big it is, you have a testimony that can touch somebody else's life. 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I mean, we love it when you get a hold of us and you tell us what that song just now did for you, that God put that song in right here at Spirit FM just for you. Or that word. I mean, it's such a blessing to be used here also, to where God gives you a word and you speak it and it touches somebody's life. So if you have a story, just come to spiritfm.org.

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1: I'm Jackie here at Spirit FM, and I want to let you know about an event that's coming up. It literally just popped up. It's going to be in Camdenton. It's National Night Out, Tuesday, August the 11th. It's right around the corner from 5 to 8. So National Night Out, what it is, it's an annual community building campaign that is designed to enhance relationships between neighbors and law enforcement and restore a sense of community. I think that is so big and that's important. 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So on that night, Tuesday, August the 11th from 5 to 8, First Baptist Camdenton is hosting for the third year in 2026. So if you need those details, just come to spiritfm.org.
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I'm Jackie here at Spirit FM, and these songs, I know from listening many years how these songs have touched many lives. They've also touched my life also. Now, if you're on the Spirit FM music team, you are a part of that because you're giving us your opinion and your thoughts about songs that are sent to you. So thank you for that. 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
2: 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Look.

0: Yes, that's Forrest Frank. Thankful. And I'm Jackie here at Spirit FM. In God's Word, Romans 12:1. Since God has shown us great mercy, I beg you to offer your lives as a living sacrifice to Him. Now, resentment is just like a drug because it causes your blood pressure to pump up and your energy level to rise. But also, like a drug, it demands increasingly large and more frequent dosages. I mean, there's a dangerous point at which anger ceases to be an emotion and it becomes a driving force. A person bent on revenge moves unknowingly further and further away from being able to forgive. For to be without the anger is to be without a source of energy. And hatred, man, hatred is like a rabid dog that turns on its own owner. Revenge is that raging fire that consumes the arsonist, and business is the trap that snares the hunter, and mercy is the choice that can set them all free.
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They want to know Jesus and know more about him. Well, when you text the word SPIRIT to 41224, that's going to start a conversation. Then you're going to get resources on how to start a relationship with the Lord, and actually a link to chat with someone and a link for some free online courses.

0: Sometimes you gotta lose to get the lesson. Sometimes you gotta suffer for the blessing. 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
1: It's time for What's Cooking with My Mom, Jackie.
2: Yeah, even cooking on a Monday. What's Cooking with Jackie? It's a fun game to see if you can figure out what I'm cooking. What I do is I get a recipe. Each day I will give you one new ingredient and you'll text me your guess to 800-606-3299 with your guess. So this is day three. So let's get started. So far, 1 pound of pork sausage, one cup of dry bread crumbs, if I can get it out, today, 1 32-ounce jar of marinara sauce. So 1 pound of pork sausage, 1 cup of dry bread crumbs, and 1 32-ounce jar of marinara sauce. You got to be spot on with that guess. What am I cooking? Text it to me now, 800-606-3299.

0: Spirit FM, I'm Jackie and I am cooking. It is What's Cooking with Jackie is happening right now. I've got my recipe. Each day I give you one new ingredient until you can figure out what I'm cooking. You text me your one guess to 800-606-3299. You have 1 pound of pork sausage, one cup of dry breadcrumbs, and 1 32-ounce jar of marinara sauce. I know last week I had spaghetti and meatballs guessed. It's not that at all. It's not a pork stuffed burger, not a meatball sub. Yep, not meatballs, not spaghetti. I'm seeing a lot of meatballs and spaghetti. And let's see, I've got another friend guessing, and it's not, at least it's not baked pasta. I am not seeing it right now. I get it. So remember this, that it is not spaghetti or meatballs. It's not stuffed mushrooms. So keep thinking with these three ingredients. So tomorrow you'll get another ingredient for What's Cooking with Jackie.
1: There's a lot of changes ahead for you and your family, but the one thing that is always consistent is Jesus. We pray that you're reminded of his love and faithfulness daily as you listen to Spirit FM. The summer will be over before we know it, but before the first pencil is sharpened, before the first book is opened, before your family settles back into the rhythm of a new school year, we simply want to say thank you. Thank you for being part of the Spirit FM family. Thank you for helping make this a place where people can encounter the hope of Jesus every single day. Thank you for listening, for praying, for supporting, and for being a part of this ministry. As seasons change and schedules fill up, one thing never changes: Jesus. He is faithful, he is present, and he is with you through every new beginning and every ordinary day. 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Thank you for letting us be a part of your journey.
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Okay.

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You might be in a season right now that you're going, well, why, Lord, or what is going on? Well, I'm Jackie here at Spirit FM, and we're not always to know everything in the plan, but just always know that God is good. And you know what? Jesus should always be our why. Jesus is why.

0: Amen to that. I'm Jackie here at Spirit FM. Yes, Jesus is why. You know, if you're struggling right now to see the possibility and the potential in the middle of what feels hard, maybe in your world right now, okay, I just want to share maybe a piece of encouragement that can carry you through maybe the hard times, a little bit at least. It is possible to trust God even when you have doubts about what He's doing right now. Yes, you can still trust Him. Faith in God means being assured of His goodness even when what He allows doesn't feel good or seem good or even look good right now. And we might not always understand His ways or know why certain things happen, and we won't, but we can trust that in this very moment, He is there and He is working.
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I'm Jackie here at Spirit FM. It's going to be third day. They're coming to Springfield. All the original band members are going to come together for their 30th anniversary. Yeah, and also Zach Williams is going to join them. Now, you want to get your tickets for sure for this and plenty of time. 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

0: Amen. Hey, are you ready for the big Missouri State Fair in Sedalia? Well, we are. I'm Jackie here at Spirit FM. The State Fair starts August the 13th and it runs through the 23rd. Now, Spirit FM is going to be there all day, August the 19th. And Skillet and 10th Avenue North are also going to be at the State Fair that we have been talking about. Now, the concerts are going to start August the 19th at 7:30 at the fairgrounds. And then I'd say if you come a little early, of course, you're going to want to. You're going to want to go all around the fairgrounds because the State Fair is so much fun. Then be sure and stop by the booth, our booth, say hi. We always have some goodies to give away. And then that will be your last chance to get entered in to win the Yeti cooler and $1,000 that we have been doing all summer. Now, tickets and details are at spiritfm.org. 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

0: Want to laugh? It's that time of day, your joke of the day with Jackie.
1: All righty, yes, I have a good joke of the day just for you. So here we go. Now, here's the thing. Somebody told me that it's impossible to make jokes about vegetables. And that's not necessarily true. I love that one. Oh, I love that one. Already, just know that anytime you have a joke that you would like me to use, all you have to do is text it to 800-606-3299. Say, hey, Jackie, I got a joke for you. I want you to have a great day, and I'll see you back here tomorrow.

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I heard

Spirit FM, hey, I'm Jaden. When God calls you out into the big, scary unknown, there's a lot of things that can tend to hold you back, but this is the number one thing that's keeping you from stepping into your calling. We'll talk about what that is after Wait For Me by Zach Williams. Hey.

0: 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And so today is a choice. You can follow him with faith over fear.
1: 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The summer will be over before we know it, but before the first pencil is sharpened, before the first book is opened, before your family settles back into the rhythm of a new school year, we simply want to say thank you. 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He is faithful, he is present, and he is with you through every new beginning and every ordinary day. 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

0: Hey, I'm Jaden on Spirit FM. Some days just have you confused and worried. And if that's you today, just pray a simple prayer. Say, Lord, even in this uncertainty, help me find peace in you.
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0: This is Jams with Jaden on Spirit FM. Kathy shared that this song reflects what she's been going through with her son, who is struggling with addiction and mental health. And she says this song is a reminder that amidst life's challenges, uncertainties, and fears, there's a name that can change, that can bring peace, healing, and salvation. And that name is Jesus. His name truly changes everything. And if you do need healing, speak Jesus over your health, over your family, over what needs healing the most right now. And hey, I would love to know what song has been reminding you of God's healing. A song that has been speaking to you, a story and a song. I would love to feature it on the next Jams with Jaden. 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

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Hey, I'm Jaden. Maybe you're finding yourself today walking into uncertainty, into a challenge that you couldn't see coming. Just remember, God is not surprised by where you are. It says in Colossians 1 that he existed before anything else and he holds all of creation together. Face

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1: Hey, I'm Jaden on Spirit FM. 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
1: I've got so much to be thankful for. 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

0: 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Hey, I'm Jaden on Spirit FM, and if that's you today, I mean, we all have sick days. Even if it's not physical illness, it's exhaustion from work or emotions or exhaustion from thoughts. This is a verse that I use when I feel this way. It's from Isaiah 41. It says, "So do not fear, for I am with you. Do not be dismayed, for I am your God. I will strengthen you and help you. I will uphold you with my righteous right hand." Think of this verse like warm soup for the soul.
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Hey, I'm Jaden. If you need that reminder that God sees you, He loves you, and He knows you, remember the lyrics from this song and listen extra carefully. Here's Micah Tyler and Emerson Day.

Hey, I'm Jaden on Spirit FM. And when you see the big projects looming ahead of you, it's easy to just want to give up. But remember, the fact that you're still trying says a lot more than you realize.

0: 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Hey, I'm Jaden. If you're in the Waynesville area this Wednesday, think about cleaning your calendar from 2 to 4 p.m. because Spirit FM is doing a pop-up right there, and you could have a chance to also win big this summer with that Yeti cooler. This has been the giveaway of the whole summer. It could be your name because you showed up in Waynesville on August 5th. And if you want to find more information about pop-ups, you can come to spiritfm.org.
1: 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We pray that you're reminded of his love and faithfulness daily as you listen to Spirit FM. The summer will be over before we know it, but before the first pencil is sharpened, before the first book is opened, before your family settles back into the rhythm of a new school year, we simply want to say thank you. Thank you for being part of the Spirit FM family. Thank you for helping make this a place where people can encounter the hope of Jesus every single day. 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As seasons change and schedules fill up, one thing never changes: Jesus. He is faithful, he is present, and he is with you through every new beginning and every ordinary day. 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Thank you for letting us be a part of your journey.

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Hey, I'm Jaden on Spirit FM. In fact, I saw a quote that says, we worry too much for someone that God has never failed. And here's the truth too. You are someone he won't fail today either. I

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0: This is Jams with Jaden on Spirit FM. Kathy shared that this song reflects what she's been going through with her son, who's struggling with both addiction and mental health. And she said this song is a reminder that amidst life's biggest challenges, uncertainties, and fears, there's a name that can bring peace and healing and salvation, and that name is Jesus. His name truly changes everything. If you're struggling with health, if you're worried, speak Jesus over your health, over your family. And hey, let me know what your jam is too. 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

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It's so easy to let this thing hold you back from stepping fully into your calling that God has laid on your life. And the easiest way to avoid this is just by naming it, by realizing it, and we'll talk about exactly what that is in just two more songs.

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0: It's easy to let this thing hold you back from stepping into God's calling on your life. Hey, I'm Jaden on Spirit FM. The main thing holding you back can be the fear of disappointing God, like you're going to mess everything up, that you're going to fail. But here's what God's character is. It's not some teacher. His guidance isn't some teacher waiting for you to make a mistake, to conduct points or drop your grade. His guidance is like a shepherd guiding sheep. He calls us to wisdom and he walks alongside us. He doesn't call us to constant anxiety. And so today is a choice. When you see that calling on your life, you can follow him with faith over fear.
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If you're feeling overwhelmed because you don't clearly see God's plan, you feel confused, you can pray this simple prayer. Just say, Lord, even in uncertainty, help me find peace

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Spirit FM. Hey, I am Jen. Could anybody else use another day in their weekend? No? Just me? Monday came pretty fast, but I'm glad it's here because we get a new fresh week to see what God's going to do this week. Some new adventures.

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Mercy me and make it well on Spirit FM. Hey, I am Jen. So glad that you're joining us. I pray that the songs are really speaking to your soul. I talked to somebody recently who said every time they hear "It is well with my soul" or "Make it well," it's such a powerful message reminding them that even if it's not well, that God can make it well because he's got a plan and his plan is better than ours. So that's my prayer for you tonight, that there's a song that's really just speaking to you, that's touching your heart, that's meeting you in a situation that you're in.

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So turn it up because, your singing's great. It's not that we don't want to hear it. I'm just saying the music might need to be a little bit louder.

now. Jamie McDonald, Ain't No Way on Spirit FM. Hey, I am Jen. We've got another pop-up coming up. I mean, we've got a couple this week. Super excited to see you. If you're in the Waynesville area, we'll see you on the 5th, which is this Wednesday. Between 2 and 4, we'll be in the parking lot of the Berean Baptist Church. We're excited to see you there. You'll get registered for that Yeti cooler and $1,000, plus pick up a nice cold popsicle. That sounds amazing. Also, if you're in the Chilhowee area, we'll see you on August 8th, which is Saturday, from noon to 2. We'll be in the parking lot of the Chilhowee Baptist Church. So we would love to see you there as well. Lots of pop-ups on the way. 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

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If you've ever prayed, Lord, just show me the way. Just give me the way. Lead me the way. Yeah, He is the way.

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